And that was Faye Webster off of her recently released album called I Know I'm Funny, Ha Ha. That was the song Better Distractions. It's actually the opening track on that record. And if you're at all interested, Faye Webster is going to be in our region pretty soon. She's going to be playing Nashville, Atlanta, and Athens all over the next few weeks. In that block of songs, we also heard from J.W. Francis. We heard from Zelma Stone. And we heard a new single from Damian Jurado. If you're just now tuning in, this is Louder Than Bombs on WUTC 88.1 FM in Chattanooga. And my name is Brent Stott. I am the host of the show every Saturday night from 10 until midnight. This next song comes from a band from Liverpool. The name of the band is called Stores, and the name of this song is called Bones.

And that was the band Furrows with the song Gray Cities. That's a single they released at the end of August. In that block of songs, we heard from Walter Sprigg, we heard from Elephant Castle, and we heard from the band called Stores. This next song comes from Nathaniel Posen. This is a single released not too long ago. This is called Loose Leaf.

And from the absolutely just astoundingly awesome album called Concord, that was the French band called Le Couleur with the song called Like the End of the World. If you haven't listened to that album, Concord, it's one of the better records from 2020. I recommend it very, very highly. Ahead of that, we heard from the band Chinese American Bear. We heard the song called, these are just back-to-back songs with titles in other languages. So forgive me, but this is called How Ma. I'm taking a stab at it. That's a single they put out in September of last year. It's definitely a fun song. This is a band that's pretty new to me, but I'm interested in listening to a bit more of them. Preceding the break, we heard from the band called The Bats. We heard the song Made Up in Blue. That's from their 1987 album called Daddy's Highway. Before that, we heard from the band The Reds, Pinks, and Purples. We heard the song called Forgotten Names, and that's from an album they released last fall called You Might Be Somebody Someday. And at the very, very top of the set, way back then, we heard the brand new song from the band Ruby Haunt. We heard the song called Reverse Creek. And if you're just now tuning in, you are listening to Louder Than Bombs on WUTC in Chattanooga. My name is Brent Stott, and I'm your host here every Saturday night from 10 until midnight. This next song is a pretty new one here. It's from the band called Sundried. This is called Clementine.

always panic. You're always working at your mom's salon. You're in a wreck.

And that was the Kansas City, Missouri-based band called Shy Boys with the song Accidental Interaction. That's from the album they released in fall of last year called Talk Loud. Preceding that, we heard from Mickey Newball. He's a Santa Cruz, California-based musician. We heard a single that he put out in November called Betting on Bad Weather. Ahead of that, we heard from the band Good Morning. They're from Melbourne, Australia. We heard the song called Don't Come Home Today. That's from their 2014 release called Shawcross. Ahead of that, we heard from Hello Shark. That's a Philadelphia music project of Lincoln Halloran. We heard the song Jackson Brown, and that's from a 2016 release called Delicate. And at the very top of the set, we heard from the band Sundried. We heard the song Clementine. That's a single that was released on Christmas Day just a couple of weeks ago. Now, this next song comes from a very, very interesting kind of experimental musician from Argentina. This is Juana Molina with her song called To West.

And for the second time this evening, that was the band called The Reds, Pinks, and Purples. Except this time we heard the song called Ahead of Their Time, and that's from their 2019 release called Anxiety Art. Now, this band is the music project of a San Francisco-based musician named Glenn Donaldson. Preceding that, we heard from the band, a wonderful band name here. This band's called Hamburger. We heard the song called All Hail Zebulon, and it's from an album they put out last year called Teenage Terrified. This band's from Bristol, UK, and in their bio, they describe themselves as just songs about aliens. Preceding that, we heard from the New Jersey-based musician named John Andrew and his band called John Andrew and the Yawns. We heard the song called Old News, and that's from his 2017 record called Bad Posture. Preceding that, we heard from Louder Than Bombs show Stalwarts Beach House. We heard the song Lover of Mine from their album Teen Dream that they put out in 2010. And at the very top of the set, we heard from Juana Molina. We heard from her 2017 album called Halo. We heard the song called To West. Well, we are just about out of time in this very, very first show of 2021. So I just want to thank you for spending part of your Saturday evening with me. I hope you've had a good time. I've definitely enjoyed listening to this music tonight. And as a reminder, if you're ever interested about any songs you've heard tonight, you can review all the playlists going back quite a bit. If you go to wutc.org and from there select the program page called Louder Than Bombs, and you'll be able to look at the playlist from tonight's show. And like I said, you can look at a playlist going back quite a bit on there as well. I am going to end tonight's show on a little bit different note, or at least with something that I haven't done very often. I'm going to end things with a live song. I came across a live recording from 2001 of the band Songs Ohio. It's a recording of a song that there are not many recordings of, and it's their track called Nobody Tries That Hard Anymore. But this is a very, very great song and a kind of a cool recording of it. The recording quality isn't perfect. It's not as good as I would want it to be, but I don't think it's going to ruin the experience at all. So yeah, I'm going to send things out with this song. This is Songs Ohio with Nobody Tries That Hard Anymore. Have a great night.

I have this growing list of artists that I'm just looking forward to whatever they do in 2021. And that guy was certainly one of them. That was Mickey Newbole with a single he released last year called Betting on Bad Weather. Well, we are going to continue on this quest here on tonight's episode of Louder Than Bombs, the quest to play the best songs from 2020. This next one comes from a band from the UK. This is Cousin Kula off of their Casa Kula cassette. This is the song Bouncing Bill.

You know, if you get played twice on a best of show, probably means that I was very into that. That was Shelf Life for the second time tonight off of their album Flawless. That was the song called RHCPLOL. I've listened to the song dozens of times. I'm just beginning to think that song title is just a further reference to, you know, 90s, early 2000s. So maybe it's like Red Hot Chili Peppers, LOL. I don't know. The internet's not very helpful on that either. But that's a fantastic record from that band. Again, that was Shelf Life off of their album Flawless. That was the song RHCPLOL. This next song comes from the band Rolling Blackout's Coastal Fever. This is a band that really picked up a lot of steam in 2020, and they deserve every single bit of it. They released an album called Sideways to New Italy, and it's great. It's actually got a lot of radio play on this station, as well as some other ones, so it's cool to see somebody break out there. This is from that album. This is Cars in Space.

And that was the band Delta Sleep with a song called Akasa Quarantine Version. That's from their album they released last year called Soft Sounds. Well, we are just about finished for the night, so I'd like to thank you for listening to Louder Than Bombs Best of 2020 show this evening. I appreciate your patience with a best of show about a month after everybody else's best of show. But better late than never is what people say sometimes. So thank you so much for listening. If you're at all interested in a song title or a band name or anything that you might have heard tonight, you can check that out at wutc.org. Just go there and select my program page. It's Louder Than Bombs, and you'll be able to see tonight's playlist. Everything will be out there for you. Well, I'm going to end tonight's show with a song from the band Midwife. This is a band from Denver, Colorado. They released an album last year called Forever, and this is the song Swim. Thank you so much for listening, and have a wonderful, wonderful night.

And that was Snow is Falling in Manhattan by the band Purple Mountains. Purple Mountains was the music project of David Berman, who unfortunately passed away shortly after this album was released. It's probably my most favorite album of 2019. I'm probably going to play one or two more songs from that before we wrap up in the second hour. And before that, brief break there, we heard from Modest Mouse with a single they released called Ice Cream Party. Preceding that, we heard from Tori Moi with from his latest album. All of the song titles have ridiculous, like, computer file looking names, like lots of underscores and strange things. But that one was called Tony's Drew Banga. Before that, we heard from Men I Trust with the song I Hope to Be Around. Preceding that was the band No Vacation with the song As Strangers. That's from their album from this past fall called Phasing. And at the very, very top of the set, we heard from the band Crumb. We heard the song Part 3 from their album Jinx. And for anyone just now tuning in, you are listening to Louder Than Bombs, and I'm your host, Brent Stott. I'm here every Saturday night from 10 until midnight, playing usually playing music that I've been listening to during the previous week. But tonight's playlist has kind of been more of my favorites from 2019 because, you know, compiling a best of 2019 playlist about a month into 2020 is kind of right on schedule for me. So I'm going to play another song that I enjoyed from this past year. This is from the band Duster. This is called The 13.

And that was Sonic Youth off of their 1987 album called Sister. That was Schizophrenia. Preceding that, we heard from Chicano Batman with the song Black Lipstick. And before that, we heard from Better Oblivion Community Center with the song Dylan Thomas. And before that, we heard a pretty cool instrumental jam from Sandy Alex G. That's off of the album from this past year called House of Sugar. The name of the song that we just heard was Project 2. And at the very top of the set, we heard a song from Duster's most recent album called The 13. This next one is another track off of the Purple Mountains album. This is called Nights That Won't Happen.

Those last two songs back to back there are new tracks off of Andy Schaaf's album, which was released yesterday. The name of the album is called The Neon Skyline. And the songs that we heard there were Dust Kids. And then before that, we heard Living Room. Preceding that, we heard from the band Sasami with the song Not the Time. Before that, we heard a song that Matt Berninger from The National and then Phoebe Bridgers wrote together. It's called Walking on a String. They actually put out two versions of that. The one that we heard is the alternative version. I guess the original version, I don't know, it's a little bit it's a little bit too slow. The alternative version is not that much faster or louder or anything. It's just not as slow. And at the very top of the set, we heard from Purple Mountains once again. The name of that song was called Nights That Won't Happen. Next up is some Stereo Lab. We haven't heard from them in a little while. This is Low Boob Oscillator.

And we are just about out of time for the evening. So as always, I would like to thank you so much for spending part of your Saturday night with me. My name is Brent Stott, and this has been another episode of Louder Than Bombs. I would also like to remind you that every single playlist is available on Spotify. Just search my name, Brent Stott. That's B-R-E-N-T-S-T-O-T-T. 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

this evening with a song off of the upcoming Bonnie Prince Billy album. That album's coming out on the 31st of this month, and the name of this song is This Is Far From Over. Thank you so much for listening this evening. Have a great night.

And that very fun remix was from the musician Slumberville. That's his remix of a song from the band Guster. This next song's from Radiohead.

And that was James Casper with the song Lost Touch. Ahead of that, we heard from Chartreuse. And at the very top there, we heard from Radiohead. If you are just now tuning in, my name is Brent Stott, and you are listening to Louder Than Bombs on WUTC 88.1 FM in Chattanooga. And this next song is another previously unreleased song from Broken Social Scene. They released an entire new album full of older tracks that I guess had not made it onto previous albums. This song title is not radio friendly. Even this late at night, it's not radio friendly, but the lyrics are fine, so I'm still going to play it. So this one is from Broken Social Scene.

And that was the Norwegian dream pop band called Endling. That's spelled Y-N-D-L-I-N-G. And that block, we also heard from VHS Ghost. We heard from Honey Guide for the second time this evening. We also heard from Broken Social Scene. This next one's from Harry Hansen. This is called Time Well Spent.

And that was a Louder Than Bombs show regular, Good Morning TV, with the song Insomniac off of their absolutely incredible album called Small Talk, which was released last year. And that block, we also heard from Ween. We heard from Particle Kid. Particle Kid is Micah Nelson, Willie Nelson's son. That song also featured some guitar playing from Jay Maskus from the band Dinosaur Jr. And at the very, very top there, way back when, we heard from Harry Hansen. We heard his song called Time Well Spent. Well, we are just about out of time on tonight's program, so I'm going to go ahead and sign off here and play some music out through the midnight hour. If you have any interest in band names or song titles from tonight's show, you can find that at wutc.org. Just select the Louder Than Bombs program page. And if you want to follow the show in any other way, you can always do that on Instagram at A Lot Louder Than Bombs. Well, thank you for hanging out and listening to some music with me tonight. Hope you have a wonderful Saturday evening, and I will see all of you next week. Have a good night.

And that was the Boston Spaceships with the song You Satisfy Me. That's sort of a side project from Guided by Voices, the Boston Spaceships. It kind of sounds like an arena football team. Well, this is the second hour of Louder Than Bombs. I'm your host, Brent Stott. And we've got a few more songs that I'm going to play here, and then we're going to jump over to something a little more different. So this next one, this is from the Gloomies. This is off of an album they released last year. This is Don't Worry.

0: And that was Chicano Batman with the song Black Lipstick. That's a single they released for, I think that was a Record Store Day single or something like that. It was something special. In that block, we also heard from Warpaint and the Gloomies. You know, for the rest of the show, I'm going to play some live music. So this next one's from a Ween album, Live in Toronto.
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0: 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We are winning.
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0: Thanks.
1: And that was Pavement with Shady Lane performed live. I think that was a 1999 release, but don't hold me to that. We also heard from Built to Spill, and we heard from Ween live in Toronto. This is Louder Than Bombs on WUTC 88.1 FM in Chattanooga. My name is Brent Stott, and I am the host of this show every Saturday night from 10 until midnight. I've got another live song here. This is from The Flaming Lips. This is them performing their cover of Knives Out.

And that was Mount Erie with Through the Trees Part 2. We also heard from Cosmo Sheldrake, Atoms for Peace, and The Flaming Lips during that block of songs. Well, we are just about out of time on tonight's show, so as always, thank you for hanging out and listening to some music with me. If you missed any band names or song names or anything from tonight's show, you can find that at wutc.org. Just select the program page, Louder Than Bombs, and you'll be able to see tonight's playlist as well as previous playlists. If you wanted to follow the show in any other capacity, you can do that now on Instagram. Just search for A Lot Louder Than Bombs, and you can keep up with any show updates or any music news. Well, that is going to be a wrap for tonight's show. Thank you for tuning in for the first show of the new year. I hope your new year has gotten off to a great start, and if not, well, hope you have a wonderful rest of your Saturday night. I will see all of you guys next week. Have a good one.

That was the band Homeshake with the song She Can't Leave Me Here Alone Tonight. Preceding that, we heard another one from Crumb. That was the song called Plants. That's off of their album called Lock It. Before that, we heard from Cotton Jones off of their album called Paranoid Cocoon. The name of the song was Some Strange Rain. Before that, we heard from Acid Ghost off of their 2015 album called I Want to Hide My Face and Die. The name of that song was Overthinking. And just before that break, we heard from Beach House, the song Space Song off of their album Depression Cherry. Up next, I've got a new one from, well, not new, but the most recent release from the band Whitney. This is the song Giving Up.

And from their 1993 album Souvlaki, that was Slow Dive with the song When the Sun Hits. Preceding that, we heard from Jay Somm off of her most recent album, Anak Ko. The name of that song was Superbike. Before that, we heard from Andy Schaaf off of his album, The Party. That was his song, The Magician. And at the very top of the set, we heard from Whitney with the song Giving Up. For anyone just now tuning in, my name is Brent Stott, and this is Louder Than Bombs. I'm here every Saturday night from 10 until midnight on WUTC Chattanooga. And up next, I've got a song from Sasami. This is called Not the Time.

And that was the band Suburban Living with the song Lovely Times that comes off of their album called Almost Paradise. Preceding that, we heard from the band Blonde Redhead with the song 23. Before that, we heard from the band Ryo with the song Hoguera, which, according to Google Translate here, means bonfire. Before that, we heard from the band Lilies off of their album In the Presence of Nothing. It was the song Elizabeth Color Wheel. And at the very top of the set, we heard from the band Sasami with the song Not the Time. As always, thank you so much for spending part of your Saturday evening with me. My name is Brent Stott, and this has been Louder Than Bombs. I'm here every Saturday night from 10 until midnight playing music here on WUTC Chattanooga. If you're ever interested in looking at any of the playlists from previous shows or tonight's shows, you can go to Spotify and just search my name, Brent Stott. That's B-R-E-N-T-S-T-O-T-T, and you'll be able to see the playlists going back to the very first show. I'm going to send things out tonight with one of my most favorite bands. I've actually ended a few shows with a song from this band. This is Songs Ohio with Blue Chicago Moon. Have a great night.

And that was J.W. Francis off of his album Wander Kid, which dropped yesterday morning. That was the song Don't Fall Apart. Preceding that, and before that brief break, we heard from Number One Dads, we heard from Choir Boy, we heard from the band Devotions, and we heard from Peach Pit. This next one's from the band Morning Silk. This is called Don't Try Hard Enough.

And that was the band Best Move with the song Without You. Ahead of that, we heard from Orchid Mantis and Morning Silk. This next song comes from the band Central Heat Exchange off of a record which was recorded remotely in 13 different studios. The name of this song is called Fortnite.

And that was another song from the band Orchid Mantis off of their album called Visitations, which came out yesterday. And that block, we also heard from Dirty Nice, we heard from Ducks Limited, and we heard from Central Heat Exchange. This next song comes from the band Cryo Geyser. This is called Foreigner.

And that was the band Inner Wave off of their recently released album called Apoptosis. The name of that song was called One in a Million. Preceding that, we heard from Film School off of their recently released record. We heard the song Take What You Need. And at the top there, we heard from Cryo Geyser. We heard their new single called Foreigner. This next song comes from the band Hana Vu. She's releasing a new record very, very soon, but this song is not a single from that new record. This is kind of an oldie. The name of this song is called Crying on the Subway.

And that was Active Child, one of my most favorite songs from Active Child. That was called Take Shelter. That's off of an EP that he put out. What's the note on that? It looks like it came out in 2010. The name of that EP was called Curtis Lane. And preceding Active Child, we heard from the band Choir Boy. We heard the song Hellmouth. That's off of their album, which was called Passive with Desire. And at the very top there, well, the very top, three songs ago, was from Hanavu. We heard the song Crying on the Subway. Well, we are just about out of time for tonight's show, so I'm going to go ahead and sign off here so I can play music out through the rest of the hour. Thank you, as always, for hanging out and listening to some music with me. If you'd like to follow the show in any other capacity, you can do that on Instagram at A Lot Louder Than Bombs. 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Just select the program page Louder Than Bombs, and you can see the full playlist from tonight's show and previous shows as well. Well, thank you so much for hanging out. Have a wonderful weekend, and I will see you guys next week.

And that was the band Shelf Life with the song Rose. Preceding that and before that brief break, we heard from Tasha. We heard her song called Sorry's Not Enough. We heard from Julia Shapiro off of her recently released album Zorked. And we heard from the band called La Luz off of their recently released, well, released yesterday, their self-titled album. We heard the song called Lazy Eyes and Dune. This next song comes from a band that released an album yesterday as well. This is from Good Morning off of their album called Barnyard. This is Depends on What I Know.

And that was the Felice Brothers with the song Days of the Years. Preceding that, we heard a new song from Trace Mountains off of their recently released record called House of Confusion. We heard the song called If You Do. Before that, we heard a new one from Jeff Tweedy, just a solo song there, not the whole band. We heard the song called Come On America. And we also heard from Andy Schaaf and Good Morning there at the top of the set. This next song comes from the band Crane Like the Bird. This is Spade a Spade.

And that was Jay Somm with the song Crown. That's off of her fantastic record called Anak Co, which I think that's from 2019. I believe so. Don't quote me on that. But in that block, we also heard from La Luz off of their recently released self-titled album that came out yesterday. We heard from Real Estate. We heard their cover of the band Television, the song Days. And at the very top there, we heard from Crane Like the Bird. We heard the song called Spade a Spade. And this next song, this is from Sasami. She rules.

And that was Alice Phoebe Lou with the song Glow. That was the title track to their most recently released record, which came out in March of this year. Well, we are just about out of time for tonight's show, so I'm going to go ahead and sign off here so I can just play some music out through the rest of the hour. I just enjoy ending shows like that, so that's what we are going to do. Thank you, as always, for hanging out and listening to some music with me. My name is Brent Stott, and this has been another episode of Louder Than Bombs. If you want to follow the show in any other capacity, you can do that. Just search for A Lot Louder Than Bombs on Instagram or Spotify. And if you miss any band names or song names, you can find that at wutc.org. Just select the show page for Louder Than Bombs. Have a great night.

That was the band Yacht Club with the song Comfort Zone. That was a single that they put out in 2019. Ahead of that, we heard from J.W. Francis for the second time tonight. We heard another song that's going to be on his forthcoming album called We Share a Similar Joy. The song that we heard off of the album, though, is called New York. Ahead of that, we heard from the band Damaged Bug. We heard Jet and Jungle. That's from a 2015 album called Cold Hot Plums. That band name and album title, I haven't been able to get past it at any point without laughing. Anyway, before that, we heard from Jocko Gardner. We heard the song Gray Lanes. That's from a 2015 album called Hypnophobia. And at the very, very top of the set, we heard from Icarus himself from his 2010 album called Mexico. We heard the song Digging Holes. For anyone just now tuning in, you are listening to Louder Than Bombs on WUTC Chattanooga. I am your host, Brent Stott, and I am here with you every Saturday night from 10 until midnight. This next song comes from the band called Born Ruffians. This is from their album called Red, Yellow, and Blue. This is I Need a Life.

And that was The Shins with the song Saint Simon. That's from their 2003 album called Shoots Too Narrow. The Shins, I'm just now realizing on my notes, I wrote The Shines. Long day, I guess. The Shins are actually putting out some new music again. I'm a huge fan of like their earlier stuff. I know people say that, but Shoots Too Narrow was one of my more favorite Shins albums. This is one of my favorite songs off of that. Ahead of that, we heard from Modest Mouse from their 2015 album called Strangers to Ourselves. We heard the song Pups to Dust. Before that, we heard from Trace Mountains. We heard the song Lost in the Country. That's the title track from their most recent album that came out actually earlier this year in May. At the very top of the set, we heard from Born Ruffians. We heard the song I Need a Life from their album called Red, Yellow, and Blue. And you are listening to Louder Than Bombs on WUTC Chattanooga. My name is Brent Stott, and I am your host here every Saturday night from 10 until midnight. This next song is from the band Dive. This is off of their 2016 album called Is R. This is Healthy Moon.

And that was Nights That Won't Happen from the band Purple Mountains. That's their self-titled album from 2019. Ahead of that, we heard from Ugly Casanova. We heard the song Barnacles. That's a sort of like a side project from Isaac Brock from the band Modest Mouse. That album was put out in 2002, and it was called Sharpen Your Teeth. Before that, we heard from the band Crumb. We heard the song Nina from the 2019 album called Jinx. Before that, we heard from the band Sales. We heard the song Pope is a Rockstar, and that's from their very creatively titled LP from 2016 called Sales LP. Before that, we heard from No Vacation. We heard the song Changes. That's from the EP they put out in 2019 called Phasing. And ahead of that, we heard from Deer Hunter. We heard the song Desire Lines from Halcyon Digest that they put out, 10 years ago. That came out in 2010. And at the very top of the set, we heard from the band Dive. We heard the song Healthy Moon. Well, we are just about out of time for tonight's show, so I'm going to go ahead and say my goodbyes before we play our last song here. Thank you so much for spending part of your Saturday evening with me. And if you have any interest in seeing any of the playlists from tonight's show or previous shows, you can now see that on WUTC's website. So just go to wutc.org. and go to the program page and select Louder Than Bombs, and you'll be able to look up every song that was played, I think going back just about to the beginning. I'm going to send things out tonight with a song from the band Mount Eerie. This is Through the Trees, Part 2. Have a great night.

And that was Hank Williams with Alone and Forsaken. My name is Brent Stott, and we are continuing the second hour of Louder Than Bombs. And tonight's show is a Halloween-themed show. So we're playing lots of songs that are, you know, Halloween-adjacent. Maybe they're a little bit spooky, a little creepy. I guess Alone and Forsaken is more just sad. But hey, Halloween-adjacent is what we're aiming for. So let's continue this with a song from Low. This is called Witches.

And that was the band Ugly Casanova with a song called Cat Faces. And that block, we also heard from Alice Phoebe Lou. We heard from the band called Low. And we also heard from Girl in Red. If you're just now tuning in to tonight's show, we are doing kind of like a Halloween-themed show, or at least keeping it in the wheelhouse of a little bit spooky, a little bit unsettling. So let's continue that theme with a song from Jason Molina. The name of this is Let Me Go, Let Me Go, Let Me Go.

0: And that was Sufjan Stevens with a cover of the opening track from tonight's show by the band Castanets. That was the song You Are the Blood. Now, Sufjan Stevens was able to more than double the length of the song for his cover. But man, Sufjan Stevens rocks. I love that guy so much. This is another one from Tom Waits.
1: What's he building in there? What the hell is he building in there? He has subscriptions to those magazines. He never waves when he goes by. He's hiding something from the rest of us. He's all to himself. I think I know why. He took down the tire swing from the pepper tree. He has no children of his own, you see. He has no dog. He has no friends. And his lawn is dying. What about all those packages he sends? What's he building in there? With that hook light on the stairs. What's he building in there? I'll tell you one thing, he's not building a playhouse for the children. What's he building in there? And what's that sound from underneath the door? He's pounding nails into a hardwood floor. And I swear to God, I heard someone moaning low. I keep seeing the blue light of a TV show. He has a router and a table saw. And you won't believe what Mr. Stitches saw. There's poison underneath the sink, of course. But there's also enough formaldehyde to choke a horse. What's he building in there? What the hell is he building in there? I heard he has an ex-wife in some place called Mayor's Income, Tennessee. And he used to have a consulting business in Indonesia. But what's he building in there? He has no friends, but he gets a lot of mail. I bet he spent a little time in jail. I heard he was up on the roof last night signaling with a flashlight. And what's that tune he's always whistling? What's he building in there? What's he building in there? We have a right to know.

And that was Magnolia Electric Company with the song Talk to Me Devil Again. Preceding that, we heard from Oakville River. We heard from Radiohead. And at the very top there, we heard from Tom Waits for the third time tonight, I believe, on this Halloween-themed show. Well, we are just about out of time. I'm going to go ahead and sign off here so that I can play some super spooky, creepy music out through the rest of the hour. I hope you're having a wonderful Halloween celebration this evening. I am about to get started on mine. I hope you have a wonderful weekend. Be careful out there. Try to stay dry. And I will see you guys next week.

0: And suddenly, to my surprise,
1: he did the mash.
0: He did the monster mash.
1: The monster mash.
0: It was a graveyard smash.
1: He did the mash.

0: seemed she was troubled by just one thing. Opened the lid and shook his fist and said, "Whatever happened to my Transylvania twist?
1: It's now the mash.
0: It's now the monster mash.
1: The monster mash.
0: And it's a graveyard smash.
1: It's now the mash.

And off of her album Close It Quietly, which was just released last month, that was Frankie Kosmos with the song Windows. And if you've ever seen that really awful 80s movie, Gremlins, which I happened to have watched just a couple of nights ago, then you saw Frankie Kosmos' mother. Frankie Kosmos, her real name is Greta Klein, and her mother is Phoebe Cates, and her dad is Kevin Klein. Both of them are very, very successful actors, and I happened to come across that fact while researching this playlist, so I thought I'd just let you know. Preceding Frankie Kosmos, we heard from Hand Habits off of the 2017 record Wildly Idle. We heard the song Sun Beholds Me, and just before the break, we heard from Modest Mouse with the song Interstate 8. Once again, my name is Brent Stott, and this is Louder Than Bombs on WUTC Chattanooga. I'm here every Saturday night from 10 until midnight. And up next, I've got a song from the Oakland-based band Boy Scouts. This is from an album they just released this past August. The name of this song is Get Well Soon.

And that was Pavement from their album Slanted and Enchanted. The name of that song was Xeric Estained. Preceding that, we heard from the band Television off of their 1992 self-titled album. The name of that song was 1880 or so. Preceding that, we heard a song off of the new Dive album. This new album is called Deceiver. I'm probably going to play at least one, maybe two more songs from this album. I'm about 1.5 listens in to this new record, and I absolutely love it. But the song we just heard was called Skin Game. Before that, we heard from the band Young Prisms with the song Runner. And at the very top of the set, we heard from the band Boy Scouts with the song Get Well Soon. The next track I've got for you comes from a band called Gleamer. This is off of a 2015 release called Moving Away. The name of this song is Gauze.

And that was Yola Tango with the song Today is the Day. That comes off of their 2003 album called Summer Sun. Preceding that, we heard from the band The Silver Jews with the song The Wild Kindness. That's off of their record American Water. Before that, we heard from the band Girlpool with the song Lucy's. It's the first track off of their album from earlier this year called What Chaos is Imaginary. And preceding that, we heard from the Louder Than Bombs co-host Built to Spill. That's of course, tongue-in-cheek, it's just because I can't put together a playlist without throwing in some Built to Spill. But that was from their album Keep It Like a Secret. That was the song Carry the Zero. At the very top of the set, we heard from the band Gleamer with the song Gauze. Again, my name is Brent Stott, and you are listening to Louder Than Bombs on WUTC Chattanooga. Next, I've got a song here from Jay Somm. And just a heads up, any Jay Somm fans out there, she will be playing Nashville and Atlanta next month. So it's a good opportunity to see her while she's in our neck of the woods. But this is a single from 2018. This is Turn the Other Cheek.

And that was another song off of the new Dive album called Deceiver. I'm really loving this new album. I can't recommend it highly enough. It's a lot of fun, especially if you're really into noise rock and shoegaze and the kind of stuff that's, the kind of stuff that you hear on this show all the time. Preceding that, we heard from the band Squirrel Flower. It's off of their album Contact Sports. The name of that song was Conditions. And at the very top of the set, we heard from Jay Somm with the song Turn the Other Cheek. Well, as always, thank you so much for listening. My name is Brent Stott, and this has been another episode of Louder Than Bombs. I am here every Saturday night from 10 until midnight. If you'd like to see a playlist of tonight's show or any episode of Louder Than Bombs, you can go to Spotify and search for my name, Brent Stott. That's B-R-E-N-T-S-T-O-T-T. And you'll be able to see each week's episodes going back to the very beginning. You can see all of the playlists there. Well, thank you so much for listening. I'm going to send you out tonight with one of my most favorite bands. This is Songs Ohio with the song Blue Factory Flame. Have a great night.

And that was Andy Schaaf with a kind of a lesser known song called Tap My Toes. I think that was like a B-side or maybe just like a bonus track from his Bearer of Bad News record. Ahead of that, and before that brief break, we heard from Cotton Jones, we heard from Floodlights, and we heard kind of an oldie from Modest Mouse. We heard the song Gray Ice Water. And since I played a little bit of Modest Mouse, I think I'm going to throw in some Pavement too. Yeah, here's some Pavement.

And that was the band Beach House with Space Song. That's off of their 2015 release called Depression Cherry. I'm going to slow it down just a little bit here in the next block. This is a song from Bonnie Prince Billy.

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I could spend $3.63 on Diet Coca-Cola and unlit cigarettes.

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Oh man, she was a sight to see. And at the party down the hall, he said, "You are the highest apple in the tree." 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The moon was worn just slightly on the right. And they slow danced so the needle wouldn't skip, until the room was filled with light.

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0: I'm just remembering. 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I'm just remembering.
1: And that was the Silver Jews with the song I Remember Me. And that block we also heard from Jeff Tweedy. We heard him all alone playing the Wilco song Ashes of American Flags. And at the top there, we heard from Bonnie Prince Billy. We heard the song Death to Everyone. And if you're just now tuning in, you are listening to Louder Than Bombs on WUTC 88.1 FM. I'm the host of this show. My name is Brent Stott, and I'm here every Saturday night from 10 until midnight. This next song is from Aaron Joseph Rousseau. This is off of his very recently released album. It actually came out on Thursday, I believe. This is called In Soul Tower.

And that was Ant with the song About a Million. In that block, we also heard from Sitcom, we heard from Frankie Cosmos, we heard from Granddaddy, and at the very, very top, we heard a new one from Aaron Joseph Rousseau. Well, we are just about out of time for tonight's program, so I'm going to go ahead and say my goodbyes so that I can just play some music out through the rest of the remaining hour that we have. So as always, thank you so much for hanging out and listening to some music with me. If you have any questions about song names or band names or anything, you can find that at wutc.org. Just select the program page for Louder Than Bombs, and you can see the playlist for tonight's show. And you can actually check out older shows as well. If you want to follow the show in any other way, you can do that on Instagram. Just search for A Lot Louder Than Bombs, and you can see just sort of the music news that I'm following and anything else that's maybe getting passed around the station. So thank you so much for hanging out and listening to some tunes. Hope you guys have a wonderful rest of your night and have a great weekend, and I will see you next week.

And that was Acid Ghost with the song Overthinking. That comes off of his EP called I Want to Hide My Face and Die. Preceding the break there, we heard from Castle Beat off of their 2016 self-titled album. The name of the song was Falling Forward. And before that, we heard from Toro y Moi off of his album What For. That was the song Lily. And before that, we heard an oldie from Washed Out. That was Feel It All Around. And at the very, very top of the set, we heard from Duster with the song Cooking. And for anyone just now tuning in, you are listening to Louder Than Bombs on WUTC Chattanooga, and my name is Brent Stott. I'm here playing music for you every Saturday night from 10 until midnight. So the next song I've got for you comes from a New York-based musician named Renata Zeiger, and I am 100% confident in that pronunciation because her name spelling frightened me so much that I had to YouTube some interviews to figure out exactly how it was pronounced. But this song is from her 2018 album called Old Ghost. The name of the song is Wayside.

And that was the band Paper Cuts with the song Sing to Me Candy. Before that, we heard from Sasami with the song Not the Time. Before that, we heard from Good Morning off of their album Prize Reward. We played the song Escalator. Preceding that, we heard from Hana Vu. We heard the single called Crying on the Subway. Before that, we heard from Dive off of their album Ocean. We played the song How Long Have You Known. Now, Dive just released an album a few weeks back called Deceiver, which is absolutely phenomenal. I recommend it to all of you. Go check out the new Dive album. At the very top of the set, we heard from Renata Zeiger off of her 2018 album called Old Ghost. We heard the song Wayside. My name is Brent Stott, and you are listening to Louder Than Bombs on WUTC Chattanooga. I'm going to slow things down just a little bit here with a song from the new Mount Erie album. This is from Lost Wisdom Part 2. The name of the song is Belief.

I feel like anytime I listen to anything that Phil Elverum's made, I eventually make my way to noise rock or post rock or something with just lots of big, just enormous sounds that you feel like the sounds themselves are telling you a story. It's a little cheesy, but man, Phil Elverum has a way of directing me towards that. So I appreciate you going along with me on that. That song we just heard was Caspian. That was the song Hymns for the Greatest Generation. Preceding that, we heard from the band City of the Sun. That was the song Ventura. Before that, we took a brief respite from just the noise. We heard a song from Joy Division. That was Transmission. Preceding Joy Division there, we heard a song from The Microphones. That's a Phil Elverum project. That was the Moon sequel. And at the very top of the set, we heard a song off of the most recent Mount Erie album. That was called Belief. And the name of that album is Lost Wisdom Part 2. Thank you so much for tuning in to another episode of Louder Than Bombs. My name is Brent Stott, and it's always fun to play music for you, so thank you for spending a little bit of your Saturday evening with me. I always like to remind you that you can find tonight's playlist, as well as every other playlist from every episode of Louder Than Bombs, going back way to the very beginning. 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Just search for my name, Brent A. Stott. That's B-R-E-N-T-A-S-T-O-T-T. Just search that and you can find all the playlists. They're dated there all the way back to the very, very beginning. Well, I'm going to send things out tonight with a song from Trampled by Turtles. This is their cover of a song from Radiohead. Thank you so much for listening. Have a great night.

And that was Bon Iver with the song Bracket, Wisconsin. Ahead of that and before that brief break, we heard from Akron Family, we heard from Deer Hunter, and we heard from Grizzly Bear. If you're just now tuning in, this is Louder Than Bombs. My name is Brent Stott, and we are playing some music. It's kind of turning into sort of a late 90s, early 2000s indie rock, indie folk playlist. So yeah, we'll just keep rolling with this as things pop up and sound like they belong. And I think this next one belongs. This is from Bombay

And that was Frankie Kosmos with the song Cosmic Shop. In that block, we also heard from Modest Mouse. We heard from Choir Boy, a band that, man, I love Choir Boy. And we also heard from Bombay Bicycle Club. I'm going to switch directions just a little bit here. This is a song from Cornelius. This is called Drop.

Got a caffeine system and a pouring on. I grow cannabis in my back garden. Oh, it's much more hassle than it's worth.

falling focused. I grow scarecrows in my back garden, keeps away the kids in the rust, but they scare me more than it's worth. I got a crushing sense of awareness.

And that was Chartreuse with the song Keep Checking Up On Me. Ahead of that, we heard from Sitcom, we heard from Matt Sanders, and we heard from Cornelius. If you're just now tuning in, this is Louder Than Bombs on WUTC 88.1 FM in Chattanooga. And I am your host, Brent Stott. I am here at the station every Saturday night from 10 until midnight. I'm going to play a song here from Jay Maskus. I like this guy.

And that was the Chicago-based band called Rap Boy with the song called Elvis in the Freezer. In that block, we also heard from Coma Cinema, we heard from Jeff Rosenstock, Purple Mountains, and Jay Maskus. Well, we are just about out of time on tonight's show, so I'm going to go ahead and sign off here so I can play music out through the rest of the hour. As always, thank you for hanging out and listening to some music with me. I know we didn't do as much new music as we would typically do, but it's still fun kind of running through some of these older songs. If you missed any song titles or band names, you can find that online at wutc.org. Just select the Louder Than Bombs program page. Well, thank you so much for listening. My name is Brent Stott, and this has been a wonderful night. You guys have a great night. Be careful out there, and I will see you guys next week.

And that was Horse Girl with the song Ballroom Dance Scene. It's a band that I would really love to hear some more music from. It doesn't look like they have a huge discography, and that is unfortunate because they're very good. This next song is going to be from the band La Luz. Now, La Luz just put out a self-titled record just in the last couple of weeks that is very, very good. But this song is from their 2018 album called Floating Features. This is actually the title track from that record.

And that was Modest Mouse with Ice Cream Party. That's a single that they sort of just threw out there a couple of years ago. Ahead of that, we heard from Biba Doobie. We heard her song, I Wish I Was Stephen Malkmus. And speaking of Stephen Malkmus, Pavement has announced a North American tour, and they will be playing two nights in Atlanta next year, which is pretty awesome. I'm kind of on the fence about trying to go. I know it'll be expensive, and I'm kind of worried about seeing some musicians that I really love that don't really like each other, and they're in their 50s. Are they just going to argue the whole time on stage? I don't know. But I also want to see Pavement. That's an aside. We also heard from Crumb. We heard the song Part 3. And at the very top there, we heard from the band La Luz. We heard Floating Features. That's the title track to their 2018 album. This next song comes from the band Storefront Church. This is Total Stranger.

And that was the band The National with their cover of the song Ashamed of the Story I Told. That song was originally written and performed by the band Polaris. And you might remember the band Polaris if you ever watched the show Pete and Pete. They were the fictional band that was still a real band that made all of the music for that show. I'm going to take a different direction here. This is a song from the band Teenage Priest. This is Mirror.

And that was Alex G with the song Bobby. In that block, we also heard from Alaska Laska, Lump, and Teenage Priest. Well, we are just about out of time for tonight's show. So as always, thank you for hanging out and listening to some music with me. If you missed any song titles or band names, you can find that at WUTC.org. Just select the program page, Louder Than Bombs. Thank you so much for hanging out. I hope you guys have a wonderful weekend, and I will see you next week.

And that was the band La La La La with the song The Flu. That comes off of their 2018 album, The Lamb. La La La La is the music project of Lily West. Preceding that and preceding the break, we heard from the band Duster. Duster is a band that released a few albums in the 90s, kind of disappeared for a bit, and their music ended up on Spotify, and they've kind of cultivated a larger following now, and they've gotten back together. And this is a new single called Copernicus Crater. Before Duster, we heard from Chicano Batman from their album Freedom is Free. The name of the song was Pass You By. Before that, we heard from the band Autolux with the song Change My Head. Unfortunately, the album that is on is in no way radio friendly, so I can't tell you what the album name, but the song was Change My Head. You can look it up if you want to find the rest. The very top of the set, we heard from the band Always off of their album Antisocialites. It was the song In Undertow. My name is Brent Stott, and the name of this show is Louder Than Bombs. I'm here every Saturday night playing music from you from 10 until midnight. This next song's from the band Flake Music. This is off of their 1997 album called When You Land Here, It's Time to Return. The name of the song is The Shins, and what's interesting about this song title and this band is that Flake Music would, a couple of years later, rename themselves The Shins and then go on to be extremely popular and release several really awesome records and then a couple of really disappointing records. But this one is, this is a really interesting song. This whole album's really interesting. They re-released it in 2014, like it was remixed and remastered and put back out there. So it sounds a lot better than a lot of the earlier versions that have been available online. But basically it sounds like an unreleased Shins record. So the name of the song is The Shins, and the name of the band is Flake Music.

And that was another song off of Toro y Moi's latest album called Soul Trash, the name of that song. And as I mentioned in the previous hour, all of the song titles sound like just different file names, as if you downloaded the song like illegally. It's just the name of the song is 42618_Tony's Drew Banga. So all of the titles are like that. It's definitely curiously titled. Preceding that, we heard from the band La Luz off of their record Floating Features. That was California Finally. Before that, we heard from Loving with the song The Not Real Lake. Preceding that, we heard from Pavement off of Slanted and Enchanted. That was the song Zurich is Stained. And at the very top of the set, we heard from Flake Music with their song The Shins. Up next, I've got a song from the band Yellow House. This is Better Views.

And that was the Australian-based band Blonde Tongues with the song Hey Good Lookin'. I've been listening to this band so much, Spotify may be suspicious about how many plays I've been giving this band. They've got several really great albums. I really like their self-titled album. That was the one that this song was on. They released that in 2016. They've also released an album called Safe Like Silk in Polyester Sheets as like a follow-up to the first one. And it's also really, really great. You should absolutely give Blonde Tongues a listen. Preceding that, we heard from the band Men I Trust with the song Show Me How. And before that, we heard from Destroyer with the song Kaput. Preceding that, we heard from the Marias with the song I Don't Know You. And at the very top of the set, we heard from the band Yellow House with the song Better Views. I'm going to play another song from Andy Schaaf. This song did not appear on any of his albums. I think it might have been a Record Store Day release, or maybe it was like included if you pre-ordered an album or something, but this is actually probably my most favorite song from him. This is called Tap My Toes.

And that was Purple Mountains, the final music project of the late David Berman. The name of that song is All My Happiness Is Gone. Preceding that, we heard from Andy Schaaf with the song Tap My Toes. And once again, my name is Brent Stott, and this has been another episode of Louder Than Bombs. I'm here every Saturday night at WUTC from 10 until midnight playing music for you wonderful people. Thank you so much for tuning in. I'm going to send things out tonight with a brand new release from Deer Hunter. I think they dropped this on Halloween Day, if I'm correct. But this is a 12.5-minute super song here from the band. Definitely the longest track that they've released. This actually might be longer than a few EPs they've had. But the name of this song is Time Bends. It's interesting. You guys are in for a treat. We're not going to have enough time for all of it, but I'll stop talking so we can hear as much as we can before the hour is over. Thank you so much for listening. Have a great night.

And that was the French band called Good Morning TV with the song Insomniac. That's off of an album they released in the summer called Small Talk. This next song is from Alice Phoebe Lou.

And that was a little bit of a early 2000s time capsule. That was Modest Mouse with the song Interstate 8. Ahead of that, we heard from the Bourne Ruffians, and we heard from Pedro the Lion. And at the very top there, we heard from Alice Phoebe Lou. If you're just now tuning in, you are listening to Louder Than Bombs on WUTC 88.1 FM in Chattanooga. My name is Brent Stott, and I am the host of this program every Saturday night from 10 until midnight. You know, I'm going to keep it in some early 2000s indie rock for a second, or now what I'm seeing called dad rock, which breaks my heart. Here's a tune from The National.

I could be your star again, fall across your fallen.

And that was Andy Schaaf with the song Covered in Dust. That's off of his 2015 album called Bearer of Bad News. Ahead of that, we heard from This Is the Kit. We heard from Courtney Barnett. And at the very top, we heard from the band The National. If you're just now tuning in, this is Louder Than Bombs on WUTC 88.1 FM in Chattanooga. I am the host of this program. My name is Brent Stott, and I am here every Saturday night from 10 until midnight. This next song comes from a band called Pyle.

And that was the San Francisco-based band called the Red, Pinks, and Purples with the song I Hope I Never Fall in Love. Preceding that, we heard from About a Million, we heard from the band called Florist, and we heard from the band called Pile. That song from Pile was called I Don't Want to Do This Anymore. That's off of a really, really great album that was put out this year called Songs Known Together Alone. Well, we are just about out of time on tonight's show, so I'm going to do what I always do and say my goodbyes now so I can play music out through the midnight hour. So if you have any interest in like song titles or band names or anything that you might have missed from tonight's program, you can find that at wutc.org. Just select the program page, A Lot Louder Than Bombs. Actually, it's not called A Lot Louder Than Bombs. That is the Instagram page for this show. The program page at WUTC will just be Louder Than Bombs. Well, thank you so much for hanging out with me and listening to some music. I'm going to send things out tonight with a song from a band that was one of my most listened to bands of 2021. This is Akron Family. Have a wonderful, wonderful night. I will see you guys next week.

And that was the LA-based band Wand with the song Melted Rope. That's from their 2015 album called Gollum. Preceding that, we heard from Twist, which is the music project of Toronto-based musician Laura Hermiston. The name of the song was Venus, and it's from her 2018 album called Distancing. Before the brief break, we heard from Foxes and Fiction with the song Ontario Gothic. That's from a release from 2014. And at the very top of the set, we heard from Cornelius with the song Drop. That's from his 2001 album called Point. That song, every single time that I hear it, it's kind of shocking to me at how amazing the recording of Water Running that he has. It sounds silly, but if you go back and listen to that song again, the super like high quality recording that he has of Water Running, it sounds like it's running in one ear and out the other. It's a really incredibly like awesome recording for something that was 20 years ago. You know, since it's after 11 o'clock, I feel like I can get a little weirder with the shoegaze. So we are going to jump back in to a band that we first heard last week. This is the band Working for a Nuclear Free City, and this is the song Asleep at the Wheel.

And that was the band Chastity Belt with the song Different Now. That's off of their 2017 album called I Used to Spend So Much Time Alone. Preceding that, we heard from Best Coast off of her 2010 album called Crazy for You. The name of that song was When the Sun Don't Shine. Preceding that, we heard from Penelope Isles with the song Leipzig. And at the very top of the set, we heard from Working for a Nuclear-Free City. That's such a wordy band title. It's apparently they abbreviate it as WFANFC, as if that's somehow easier to say. But anyway, we heard a song from them called Asleep at the Wheel, and that's from their album called Businessmen and Ghosts. This next song comes from the band Kississippi. This is Cut Your Teeth.

You know how if you see someone who's really, really good at something, but they make it look so easy, almost like they're not even trying? And when you witness that, it's just like, wow, like this person must have worked so hard to be able to be so good at this, to be able to make it look like they're not even trying. That's exactly how I feel about Courtney Barnett. She's one of my most favorite musicians of the last few years. She makes everything look so easy. she's a wonderful songwriter, a really great guitar player. I love all of her music. I love especially, you know, the collaboration she did with Kurt Vile. I'm a huge fan of Kurt Vile. So if you haven't heard that collaboration, that's wonderful. But don't sleep on Courtney Barnett if you've, you know, just a Kurt Vile fan or a fan of the War on Drugs. Go listen to Courtney Barnett. She's incredible. That was the song History Eraser. And preceding that, we heard from Car Seat Headdress with the song Mod Gone. And preceding that, we heard from No Vacation. They actually just released an album about a month or so ago. But that was No Vacation with the song Yam Yam. Before that, we heard the most recent release from Modest Mouse. It's a single called Ice Cream Party. I didn't realize this until after that single came out. But Isaac Brock from Modest Mouse actually has a recording studio called like the Ice Cream Parlor or something like ice cream themed. I don't know if that makes that song title make any more sense, but, you know, it's Isaac Brock. Good luck exploring what's going on in that guy's head. He's incredible, but wow, just a strange guy. But at the very top of the set, we heard from the band Kississippi with the song Cut Your Teeth. This next song's from Palace Music. This is The Brute Choir.

She said we didn't see a thing. We said we didn't see a thing. And father left at 8.

And that was Dinosaur Jr., who are rumored to be releasing an album next year. That was the song See You at the Movies. Preceding that, we heard from Smog, which is the project of Bill Callahan. That was the song Cold-Blooded Old Times. And preceding that, we heard from Palace Music, one of the many, many iterations of Will Oldham. That was the song The Brute Choir. As always, thank you so much for spending part of your Saturday evening with me. My name is Brent Stott, and this has been another episode of Louder Than Bombs. We didn't get quite as loud as we normally do, but I don't know, it's feeling quieter music tonight, so that's what we put together. I'm going to end things tonight with, a song from Songs Ohio. This is a band that means a whole lot to me. It's the music project of the singer-songwriter Jason Molina. So I'm going to send things out tonight with his song called Being in Love. Have a wonderful night, and we will see you next week.

And that was Sufjan Stevens from his 2012 album called Silver and Gold. That was Bar Carolla, You Must Be a Christmas Tree. And I'm certain I'm not saying that correctly. The soccer fan of me is wanting to call this song Barcarolla, but that also doesn't sound correct. So we're kind of at a loss with the pronunciation on that one. Preceding that and preceding that brief break, we heard from Cassio Tone for The Painfully Alone. We heard the song Cold White Christmas. Ahead of that, we heard from Sufjan Stevens once again. We heard the song That Was the Worst Christmas Ever. And at the very top of the set, we heard from J.W. Francis. We heard the song Christmas Heartache. This next song is another cover. This is from Eerie Wanda. This is their cover of Yoko Ono, Listen, the Snow is Falling.

And that was Momus with the song Christmas on Earth. Preceding that, we heard an old familiar band for this show. We heard Purple Mountains. We heard the song Snow is Falling in Manhattan. Ahead of that, we heard from My Morning Jacket. We heard the song Christmas Curtain. Preceding that, we heard from Mimicking Birds for the second time tonight. We heard their cover of the song I'll Be Home for Christmas. And at the very top of the set, we heard from Eerie Wanda. We heard their cover of the song Listen, the Snow is Falling. If you're just now tuning in, you are listening to what I'm just going to call the holiday edition of Louder Than Bombs on WUTC in Chattanooga. My name is Brent Stott, and I am your host here every Saturday night from 10 until midnight. Now, we've heard quite a few different Sufjan Stevens songs tonight, but this next one is going to be a cover of a Sufjan Stevens song. This is the band Peach Pit with their cover of Did I Make You Cry on Christmas Day? Well, you deserved it.

And for probably the bazillionth time tonight, that was Sufjan Stevens off of his album Songs for Christmas. That was Come On, Let's Boogie to the Elf Dance. Ahead of that, we heard from Real Estate. We heard the song Snow Day. Preceding that, we heard from the band Feet. We heard the song Vegetarian Christmas. And at the very, very top of the set, we heard from Peach Pit. We heard their cover of Sufjan Stevens. They covered his song called Did I Make You Cry on Christmas Day? Well, you deserved it. For anyone just now tuning in, you are listening to the holiday edition of Louder Than Bombs here at WUTC in Chattanooga. My name is Brent Stott, and I am your host here every Saturday night from 10 until midnight. I'm going to play another song from My Morning Jacket. This is from their album called My Morning Jacket Does Christmas Fiasco Style. This is called I Just Wanted to Say.

And that was My Morning Jacket with the song I Just Wanted to Say. That's from their album called My Morning Jacket Does Christmas Fiasco Style. Sorry to just jump right back in here. I guess I didn't realize how little time we had left here. But thank you so much for spending part of your Saturday evening with me. I hope this show gets you a little bit more ready for the holidays. And if you're listening to the rerun on the 26th, I hope this show is easing you out of the holidays. That's what I'm here for, to help you get there, then help you get home. So I hope you've enjoyed this. I've had a good time. And I hope you have a wonderful holiday, whichever one you are celebrating. Before I completely sign off for the evening, I did want to take a moment and mention the passing of Love is Laughter's frontman, Sam Jain. Unfortunately, he did pass away earlier this week. So I just wanted to end tonight's show with a song, I guess, you know, in his honor. I actually got to see this band a couple of times live. They toured with Built to Spill a bit, and I got to see them perform. So this is a terrible time of the year to lose anyone. So, you know, my thoughts are certainly with his family. And, of course, everyone who is a fan of this band is definitely thinking about this guy a little bit. So this is a song from Love is Laughter. This is called Coconut Flakes. Have a great night.

And that was Hana Vu with the song Crying on the Subway. That is the opening track to her 2018 record called How Many Times Have You Driven By? Now, Hana Vu released one of the better albums of 2021. That was called Public Storage. I might try to play something from that. Or it'll definitely end up on like the best of 2021 show. I'm a huge, huge fan of hers. Before that song and before that brief break, we heard from Blue Boy, we heard from American Grandma, and we heard from Chastity Belt. And this next one's from Gracie Horse. This is Run, Ricky, Run.

That was the band called Mama with the song Medicine. And if you're just now tuning in, this is Louder Than Bombs on WUTC 88.1 FM in Chattanooga. My name is Brent Stott, and I am the host here every Saturday night from 10 until midnight. This next song comes from the band called Horse Girl. They released a couple of really great singles last year, and this is another pretty solid single. This one's called Billy.

And that was the band Lower Town with a song called Grass Stains. In that block, we also heard from the Reds, Pinks, and Purples. We heard from the Gloomies. We heard from Cola. And at the very top there, we heard from the band Horse Girl. I'm going to play another one here from the Gloomies. The name of this one is called Slow Change.

And that was the Nashville-based band called Volunteer Department with the song called Cows of Tomorrow. It's definitely a really fun single from this past summer. Well, we are just about out of time. So as always, thank you for hanging out and listening to some music with me. If you want to follow the show in any other capacity, you can now do that on Instagram. Just search for A Lot Louder Than Bombs. And if you missed any band names or song titles, you can find that at WUTC.org. Just select the program page, Louder Than Bombs, and you'll be able to see tonight's playlist as well as previous playlists. Well, I'm going to go ahead and send things out here with a few oldie-type tunes, and I'm going to get on out to Main Times 24. Have a wonderful night, and I'll see you guys next week.

Twilight, star falls dead on the hills so white, on the hills so white. A face that glows.

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For the tender things are upon me now.

And that was Illiterate Light with the song Better Than I Used To. I actually saw them open for a band this past year. They put on a really great show. They kind of remind me of like the Black Keys before this sort of this new era of kind of just like phoning it in. This band's really an absolute blast. I recommend seeing them live if you ever get the chance. Preceding Illiterate Light and preceding the break we had there, we heard from the band Broadcast with the song Message from Home. And before that, we heard from Yellow Days with the song That Easy. The next song I've got here comes from Boy Scouts. This is off of an EP released this past July. This is Expiration Date.

And that was the Montreal-based band Ott with the song Beautiful Blue Sky. That song kind of gives me a Talking Heads kind of vibe to it. I like it. It's from a 2015 release called Sun Coming Down. Preceding that, we heard from the band Twin Peaks off of an album called Sweet 17 Singles, released in 2018. The name of that song was Blue Coop. Before that, we heard from Film School, a band that I've been very much into this year. That's off of their album called Bright to Death. The name of that song was Crushin'. At the very top of the set, we heard from Boy Scouts off of an EP they released this past summer. The name of that song was Expiration Date. And for anyone just now tuning in, you are listening to the second hour of Louder Than Bombs on WUTC Chattanooga. My name is Brent Stott, and I am your host. I'm here every Saturday night from 10 until midnight. The next song I've got for you comes from the band Bedhead. This is their cover of a song from the English punk band The Stranglers. The name of this song is Golden Brown.

And that was Stephen Malkmus with the song Come Get Me. That's off of his album Groove Denied, which was released earlier this year. Before that, we heard from the band Working for a Nuclear-Free City. The name of the song was Rocket, and that's from their 2008 album called Businessmen and Ghosts. And preceding that, we heard from Stereolab with the song Seibel's Revelry. That's from their 1996 album called Emperor Tomato Ketchup. Before that, we heard from Good Morning with the song Step Aside. It's from an EP they released in 2017. And at the very top of the set, we heard from the band Bedhead. It was their cover of the song Golden Brown by The Stranglers. That comes off of a box set they released in 2014. This next song's from the band Television. This is 1880 or so.

and I make my vow. For the tender things are upon me now. And the fragrant sweet of the evening air

And that was the Maryland-based band called Cotton Jones with the song I Am the Changer. That comes off of their 2009 record called Paranoid Cocoon. Preceding that, we heard from the band Television off of a 1992 self-titled release. The name of that song was 1880 or so. Well, as always, I would like to thank you so much for tuning in to another episode of Louder Than Bombs. I'm your host, Brent Stott. I'm here every Saturday night playing music for you from 10 until midnight here at WUTC. As always, I want to remind you that if you have Spotify, you can search my name, Brent Stott, and you can see the playlists from tonight's show, as well as every other show going back to the very, very beginning. All of that is available there. And if you have Spotify, then I'm sure this past week you've noticed the 2019 Wrapped feature where it's showing you all of the different music you listened to this past year. Well, Spotify has a thing on there where it'll tell you which artists you, quote, vibed with the most. And the artist that it claimed I vibed with the most was the Silver Jews, which is not at all really surprising. So anyway, I'm going to end tonight's show with a song from the Silver Jews as a way of, I guess, recognizing that or whatever. But the song I'm going to play as we send things out tonight is going to be Suffering Jukebox. Thank you so much for listening and have a wonderful night.

And that was the English band called Wet Leg with a song called Chaise Lounge, although they've got a bizarre pronunciation. It almost feels like a completely different word. It might be, I don't know, but I really enjoyed that song. Ahead of that, we heard from the band Margot, we heard from Good Morning TV, and we also heard from the band Typhoon. We are doing a Best of 2021 playlist for tonight's episode of Louder Than Bombs. My name is Brent Stott, and I've found my favorite songs from 2021, just threw them together in a giant pile, and I'm just sort of picking them out at random. This next song is from one of my most favorite albums of the year. This is from the Australian band called Pissed Idiots. They have kind of like a punk rock, sort of like a garage rock feel, but they put out an album called Idiocracy. It's fantastic. It's a really corny, silly-sounding album name, but all the songs are fantastic. And this one's called Light Up Your World.

And that was the band Teenage Priest with the song Mirror. It's probably the most powerful opening track to any album that came out this year. Ahead of that, we heard from Ploho. That's a band from Russia. Preceding that, we heard from an Irish band called New Dad. And at the very top, we heard from the Australian punk band Pestidiots. If you're just now tuning in, this is Louder Than Bombs on WUTC 88.1 FM in Chattanooga. My name is Brent Stott. I am the host of this program every Saturday night from 10 until midnight. And tonight's show is a best of 2021 episode. I've just collected all of my favorite songs from this year. I have thrown them all together and I'm just picking them out as we go along. This next song is from the band Many Trees.

And that was Back to Oz from Sufjan Stevens. In that block, we also heard from the band Sipper. We heard from Bachelor. We heard from Drugstore Romeos and Mini Trees. We are playing the best of 2021 on tonight's program. And let's keep that going. This next song's from Swiss Portrait. This is called Cassette.

0: love you.
1: And that was the Nashville-based band called Volunteer Department, featuring Heaven Honey with the song Cows of Tomorrow. Well, we are just about out of time on tonight's show. This has been the best of 2021 edition of Louder Than Bombs. And thank you so much for hanging out and listening to some of these songs. If you missed any band names or song titles and want to look them up, you can do that at WUTC.org. Just go there and select the program page, Louder Than Bombs, and you will see tonight's playlist. You can also follow the show on Instagram. Just search for A Lot Louder Than Bombs. And yeah, we are just about out of time. So I'm going to play a song or two from Low to close out this show. And then I will be back at the beginning of January. So everybody have a wonderful holiday and enjoy your time off if you're getting it. And I will see you guys after the first of the year.

And that was Slow Pulp with the song Preoccupied, and that is from their second EP, which is called EP2. Preceding that, we heard from the Athens-based band The Glands off of their self-titled album. That was the song Ground. Preceding that, and preceding that brief break there, we heard from Chinese Football with the song World Cup Fantasy. And at the very top of the set, we heard from the band Sonic Youth with the song Teenage Riot. And for anyone just now tuning in, my name is Brent Stott, and you are listening to Louder Than Bombs on WUTC Chattanooga. This next band is from Austin, Texas. They're called The Deer. On their website, they describe themselves as making transcendental folk and stargaze surf music. They also describe themselves as being psychotropic folk. The name of this song is Confetti to the Hurricane.

That was Sorja Richardson with the song Lost, and she is an Irish musician, so I can guarantee you I am completely butchering the pronunciation of her first name, so I apologize for that. And ahead of that was Galaxy 500 with their cover of Ceremony by Joy Division. Before that, we heard from the Velveteens with the song Hanging from the Ceiling, and preceding that, we heard from Loose Tooth with the song Lonely, and at the very top of the set, we heard from the band The Deer with the song Confetti to the Hurricane. And once again, my name is Brent Stott, and you are listening to Louder Than Bombs on WUTC Chattanooga. At the very top of the show, I mentioned that Built to Spill is going to be releasing a new album on May 5th. This album is going to be a series of covers by the late musician Daniel Johnston. I'm going to play a song that they released just this week, sort of like announcing that album. The name of this song is called Bloody Rainbow.

That was Jay Somm with the song I Think You're All Right. That's from a 2016 release. Jay Somm released an album in 2019, which was one of the better albums of the year. It was called A Nat Co. Preceding that, we heard from the band Horse Beach with the song Midnight Part 2. Ahead of that, we heard Pavement with their live cover of The Killing Moon by Echo and the Bunnymen. That's a really, really great cover. Actually, this whole playlist ended up with quite a few covers on it, kind of unintentionally. Before that, we heard from Modest Mouse with the song Sleepwalking. And at the very top of the set, we heard another cover that was Built to Spill covering Daniel Johnston's song Bloody Rainbow. That song's going to be on an album that Built to Spill is releasing on May 1st, which is an album full of Daniel Johnston covers. This next song is going to be from Smog. This is the song Held.

That was Neon Skyline by Andy Schaaf. That's off of his recently released album called The Neon Skyline. Andy Schaaf will be playing a show in Knoxville tomorrow night. It's a Sunday show, so I know sometimes those are difficult to make for people, but I encourage you to make it up there if you can. I will be there. I know some people from the station will be there, so if you see any of us, say hi. We'll definitely be enjoying that. As always, thank you so much for spending part of your Saturday evening with me. My name is Brent Stott, and this has been another episode of Louder Than Bombs. I'm here every Saturday night from 10 until midnight, playing music for all of you wonderful people. I'm going to send things out this evening with another song from Andy Schaaf, just because I'm really excited for that show. This is another one off of his new album. This is called Try Again. Have a great night.

And that was Grapetooth with the song Violent. That's from a release they put out in 2018. Preceding that and the break, we heard from Deaf Heaven with the song Near. That's off of an album they put out called Ordinary Corrupt Human Love. Before that, we heard from the band The Glands. That band, they're no longer together. When they were a band, they were actually based in Athens, Georgia, just down the road. But that was the song Livin' Was Easy. Preceding that, we heard an instrumental track from Sandy Alex G. Then we heard from a band called Slaughter Beach Dogs. We heard the song Golden Green. Before that, we heard from Sam Evian. We heard the song IDGAF. So you can read through the lines of what that song title is referencing there. And at the very top of the set, we heard from our new favorite here on the show, Orville Peck, with the song Winds Change. And for anyone just now tuning in, you are listening to Louder Than Bombs. My name is Brent Stott, and I'm your host here every Saturday night from 10 until midnight here at WUTC. The next song I've got for you comes from another band with a great name. This is the band Michael Jordan Touchdown Pass. This is Stop and Go.